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If there's a fringe element, we on the periphery. It's all about the rhythm and delivery.

there. 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

Good evening, ladies and gentlemen. It's truly a real honorable experience to be here this evening. A very wonderful and warm and emotional moment for all of us. And I'd like to sing a song

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0: want de wolf gaat komen. 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
1: Wat is het probleem?
0: 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Ik
1: heb moet je iets anders hebben?
0: Ja, iets anders.
2: How are you today, fella?
3: Fine, how are you?
2: Oh, fine.
3: Go ahead.
2: What do you think of this duel? You think he's guilty or innocent?
3: Okay, what's your comment?

Yeah.

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1: shines for eternity.
0: Shines.

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1: Level off, good.
0: Nice takeoff.
1: You're damn right.
0: Nice night to fly.
1: Yeah, no bugs.
0: What was that?
1: Just broke a sound barrier, going like hell.
0: Let's go into a dive.
1: No, let's go in a nice place. I'm sick of
0: power dive.
1: Oh, power dive.
0: Right.
1: Okay, hang on. Do you know what you got?